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Cause I'm sipping pro, yeah, that meth is pro. 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Oh, they acting up, get your weapons wrong.

0: 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Urban Tunes mit Claudia Kamit.
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For real? 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I'm trying to just move for me, yeah, move for me.